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0: 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Dave O'Gara while you work, 10 to 3. 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

That was painful. The Red Sox eliminated last night by the Yankees. The Red Sox, in two games, got 7 hits. And, it, you know, it was weird. You know, I'd been through all of them, you know, 2004, far earlier than that. And I was watching the game last night. I'm like, I am just passively watching. I never felt yesterday like anything was going to happen good for the Red Sox. And it was just like, psh, two games, goodbye. Wait for next season. I think the Red Sox have some hitting that needs to be addressed, or lack thereof. The pitching's been pretty good. I mean, Sonny Gray, listen, what can you do? Peyton Tolley was good. Bullpen, you bring out Garrett Crochet, who has not pitched since, what, was April? Odd time to bring him in, and it just, you know, it just went all off, and the Red Sox are done for the season, which is kind of sad. But I guess it was like bonus baseball, I guess, because, you know, if I said to you, in early June, well, you have a couple wild card games against the Yankees, you probably would have taken that. So, enough about that. We move on. We'll give you a chance later today with Adam Webster with tickets to go see Kenny Chesney at Gillette Stadium. Today, though, better news on the weather. Cloudy today and 72. Not too bad, and even warmer tomorrow. So, there you go. Yeah, I sound a little tired today because I stayed up towards the end of the game. Won't be a problem tonight. Cody Johnson is on Nash.

0: Miranda Lambert at 98.9, Nash Icon, the Nash Icon Morning Show. Till 10 o'clock, it is Keith Stevens, Dave McGarry later today with your commercial-free lunch. 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
2: 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Doing fine through Uxbridge on 146 North at Lackey Dam Road. You're looking good on Route 20 through Grafton and Marlboro. 395 moving along between the state line and Auburn. 190 is doing fine at Gold Star Boulevard. 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I'm Jackie.
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0: John Morgan, that is the artist name at 98.9, Nash Icon. First thing on your Thursday morning, I can't believe today is October 1st. That's crazy. By the way, just to spike the ball, one last thing about the Red Sox, at least for now anyway. Tomorrow is the anniversary of the Bucky Dent game. So, yeah, October 2nd, 1978, but I just bring that up because I'm a Red Sox fan and that's what we do. So, today is International Coffee Day. Didn't we have just regular coffee day, no pun intended, a couple of days ago, which I'm totally fine with given the lateness of when I went to bed to do this show. I'm happy to have it be International Coffee Day today. I'll get my little coffee walk in later this morning. Get my steps. Oh, I hit 10,000 finally for the first time in seemingly 5 days. Also, tonight is the, they have a little opening, a little ceremony this evening for our friends at Off the Rails. They have a new location opening in Boston, and their first big show is coming up on Saturday. But the Worcester location, Off the Rails Worcester. .com. Good luck to our friends.
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2: Your early Thursday morning ride doing fine right now as you travel on 290 East through Worcester between Kelly Square and Shrewsbury Street. Doing fine through Uxbridge on 146 North at Lackey Dam Road. You're looking good on Route 20 through Grafton and Marlboro. 395 moving along between the state line and Auburn. 190 is doing fine at Gold Star Boulevard. Pike East looks good. 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

Chris Jansen at 98.9 Nash Icon. I'm Keith Stevens. As we look ahead to the weekend, market on exchange is back on Sunday. We've been plagued with some terrible weather on Sundays, but looks better for this particular weekend. And by the way, our friends who are downstairs, Golden Grain, opened up about maybe a month or so ago, have amazing sourdough bread, and they're over at the market on exchange. But if you're somebody like myself who loves sourdough bread, you know, we get in the elevator, we're on the fifth floor here, and they're on the first floor down there. So you get out of this studio. I'm like, all right, I got to pick up a loaf on the way home. Place is becoming more popular by the day, and you can check them out right here at 250 Commercial Street and get your

0: Dustin Lynch, it's 98.9 Nash Icon. I'm Keith Stevens, the Nash Icon Morning Show till 10 o'clock today. If you're just waking up, sounds like I'm about to break into some kind of Dr. Seuss book. I know. Well, we wish we could wake up with better news. The Red Sox are done for the season, swept in two by the Yankees. I don't really have, there's like no highlights for me. Well, Nick Sogard, our friend from the Woo Sox, when he played there, hit a home run last night, but that's literally a consolation prize. I mean, again, the pitching was okay, pretty good. Bullpen, not so much. I mean, just got to move that aside. So, Yankees move on. Red Sox are done for the season. Now we turn our attention to the Bruins, who got off to a good start the other night. They play the Winnipeg Jets tomorrow night in Winnipeg. It's an 8 o'clock game. I can stay up for that, though, because it's Friday night, you know. And the Railers are beginning in just a couple of weeks. In fact, 2 weeks from Saturday, season number 9. We'll have a block party in the afternoon and get rolling against the Maine Mariners. And our friend Tim Foley will be back to do the broadcast here on Nash Icon.
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2: You're moving along 5 right now as you travel on 290 East between Kelly Square and Shrewsbury Street. And you're looking good on 495. No issues traveling on 395 from the state line through Auburn. You're looking good on Route 20 through Marlboro and Grafton. No problems on 495. 95 North through Milford, and on the Turnpike eastbound, they've just cleared the crash before the Charlton State Police Barracks. I'm Jackie
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Toby Keith and 98.9 Nash Icon, the weekend of October 10th and 11th. Hot Wheels Monster Trucks live, glowing fire coming right across the street again to the DCU. And we have a deal for you guys to get 30% off adult tickets. You got to use the code SAVE30. SAVE30. It's going right up into the show. God, when I was a kid, Hot Wheels, you know, the orange track. Oh, such a good memory. Not so much stepping on the cars. That's not a good memory.

0: Icon, the Nash Icon Morning Show. It's Keith Stevens. Cloudy today and into the 70s we go. In fact, we may see the 80s tomorrow. That could be it for the 80s tomorrow until, well, I don't want to say next spring because that sounds so depressing. But enjoy today and tomorrow especially. So if you're looking for something to watch tonight, we got the Big Brother finale at 8 o'clock. I've never seen an episode of Big Brother. Also, there's a new Amazing Race. Nope, never seen that one either. And then on Netflix tonight, they're dropping a brand new show called East of Eden. Now, sidebar, Jen Carter from across the hall on WXLO, and I have been going back and forth about this Wonka reality competition show, which I said is horrible, and she's sticking through it. I'm like, are you guys watching this show? I've been talking about it a lot during the week, but it's still in the top five on Netflix. To me, that's inexplicable, but maybe not.
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2: You're picking up a little more company on 290 East from College Square to Grafton Street. No delays right now on 146 North getting on to 290. Light volume so far on 395 North passing Route 20 in Auburn. 190 is moving along through West Boylston and Holden. You're looking good on the Turnpike eastbound until you approach Route 9. You'll stay slow to the Weston Barracks. I'm Jack.
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0: Lady Antebellum, it's 98.9 Nash Icon. It is the morning after the Red Sox season came to a thumping end. Really not much to say. You know, listen, I've been through it all. You know, a lyric in a song. Oh, yeah, Jay Giles Band, Love Stinks. I've been through it all. No, just it did not happen, you know. And there's some interesting things I'm reading this morning. Like, for example, Sonny Gray is a free agent, so that's going to happen there. Again, the pitching's been pretty good, but the offense, I mean, 7 hits in 2 days? It's not going to get it done. I think that's pretty much universally said, you know, accepted saying the Red Sox have to do something. What that is, we don't know. You know, Roman Anthony with another injury. Is he going to be... remember Nomar back in the day? Nomar Garciaparra had the wrist injury that he's never seemed to ever come back for, so... We'll see. Unfortunately, it is a really long time until pitchers and catchers, I know.
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2: You're busy on 290 East, College Square to Shrewsbury Street. You're slow on 146 North, Vernon Hill to 290. You've got more company on 395 North, passing Cudworth Road in Webster. 190 seems to be moving along quite well, passing Mountain Street. Delays on the Turnpike eastbound now stretch from Route 9 to the Weston State Police Barracks. Route 20, you've got some company through Worcester. I'm Jackie.
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have concluded their season. Listen to Adam Webster this afternoon. Listen, he's a Mets fan. So think about that. Anyway, he's got Kenny Chesney tickets for you guys for next August. After 3 o'clock, it's 98.9 Nash Icon.

0: Definitely one of the great sing-alongs a couple weeks ago with Dan and Shay. There's FGL and 98.9 Nash Icon. Of course, Tyler by himself, and lots of rumblings and rumors and everything. Well, I guess the rumors are confirmed that Brian and Tyler will be back together with some new stuff in 2027, which, by the way, 2027 is 3 months from today. When I say 2027, I'm like, you know, something in the Jetsons, one of the early Star Trek episodes, you know, Captain's Log, start date 2027. No, it's right in front of us. I mean, for those of us who got to endure Y2K, it's coming up on 26 years ago for, you know, going into 2020. Well, 27, I guess, right? So, but yeah, when computers cost you $2,000, yeah, that's pretty much the cost to fill up your tank.
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2: You're busy on 290 East, College Square to Shrewsbury Street. You're slow on 146 North, Vernon Hill to 290. You've got more company on 395 North, passing Cudworth Road in Webster. 190 seems to be moving along quite well, passing Mountain Street. Delays on the Turnpike eastbound now stretch from Route 9 to the Weston State Police Barracks. Route 20, you've got some company through Worcester. I'm Jackie.
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18, it's 98.9, Nash Icon, the Nash Icon Morning Show till 10 o'clock. Speaking of drunk on a plane, that story from, was it yesterday or the day before, about the pilot that stabbed the other pilot? I believe it was it in Israel? But, you know, I've been at airports, and you see pilots go through security. And I thought, you know, because I'm naive, I'm like, pilots go through security. They all know each other. Everybody knows everybody. I won't think that again. So that was kind of a crazy story. What else going on? It's a cloudy one today. We've got some nice weather coming in, at least as far as the temperature. A little gray out there right now, about 60. We should hit about 72 by the time you head out of work.

0: or get the kids from school today. And then tomorrow, the big warm-up into the low 80s in time for the weekend. Weekend, a little more seasonal, but definitely an improvement from last weekend. Nowhere to go but up from then.
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2: You've got your usual delays for this time of the commute. Right now, you're heavy and slow on 290 East. Auburn Street to Shrewsbury Street, slow on 146 North. Vernon Hill to 290. 495 North, you've got some pockets of delay from 85 in Milford to the Turnpike. You've got some company on 395 through Webster and Auburn. Pike East is slow, 9 to 95. I'm Jackie Murray.
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0: Jelly Roll, it's 98.9 at Nash Icon. It's Keith Stevens. Cloudy today in low 70s is the weather. I was chatting with a few folks in the building. The allergies are off the chain today. And I guess something called the mold spores because of all the rain we had. Because I'm like, I know I went to bed late because of the Red Sox last night, but why do I feel like I've been punched in the face like Rocky? But anyway, that is the word for today. Adam Webster today. He's got tickets for Gillette Stadium next summer to go see Kenny Chesney. That's going to be a phenomenal summer next year and spring. You got Luke Combs. You got Kenny coming. And he's got special keywords today after 3 o'clock on Nash.
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2: On and off your brakes on 290 East, now from Hope Ave to Shrewsbury Street. Slow on 146 North, getting on to 290. 495 North, pockets of congestion. 85 in Milford to the Pike. On 190, you're doing fine right now through Holden and West Boylston. And on the Pike East, you've got pockets of congestion from 9 to 95 and 95 to Newton. I'm Jackie Murray.
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I'm Keith Stevens, getting ready for another season of Worcester Railers Hockey. October 17th is opening night over at the DCU against the Maine Mariners. Have that really cool block party that we started back in 2021. Don't forget, too, on that Saturday the 10th, that's when they have the preseason game over at the Fidelity Ice Rink. So it's almost time for you to know what? Say it with me. Hockey, hockey, hockey. 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

0: Chris Stapleton at 98.9 Nash Icon. I'm Keith Stevens. 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So, speaking of JV Mechanical, last weekend, when I got a little chilly in the condo, I figured, yeah, it's a good weekend to check out the heat, just make sure everything's good. Because last winter, I connected with JV Mechanical. My system had not been worked on in a long time. So they got it up and running for last winter. All good there. And now, of course, tomorrow it's going to be in the 80s. So I got to put the AC back on, which has been working great all summer. Just trying to get you up and running for the forthcoming winter. And the other thing is that Vic and I have discussed making sure your filter is replaced very frequently. I have a cat named Holly who sheds a lot. And it sounds like a book. Holly sheds a lot, but it is the first of the month, so I will go get a new filter today and replace it. So, just in time for winter, JVMECH.com, the official sponsor of this radio show.
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2: On and off your brakes on 290 East, Hope Ave to Shrewsbury Street. You're slow on 146 North, Vernon Hill to 290. You've got delays through Hopkinton on 495 North from West Main Street to the turnpike. A right lane crash in Bellingham on 495 South before Route 126. You've got some volume on 395 through Oxford, and you're busy on the turnpike east, Route 9 to 95.
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welcome to October. I was noticing that today on the AMC, like 11 o'clock this morning, we just started the month of October. They are running four Halloween movies back to back. They're running 1, 2, 4, and 5. 3, Halloween 3 was a weird movie. It had nothing to do with Michael Myers. I forget what that was. It was like a possessed TV set or something. Didn't do well. So it's kind of out of the sequence. But yeah, AMC, man, they hit the ground running. It's 9:08 on Thursday. We already got stuff going on for Halloween. We love the month of October, don't we? It's 98.9 Nash Icon. Cloudy today, low 70s. This is John Morgan and Kid Myself.

0: for your Boston Red Sox. We didn't even make it till October. That's kind of sad, right? By the way, I was going back and forth with my good friend Mike Antonellis. You know, there's a whole bunch of guys on the Chicago White Sox who moved on, swept the Astros that were on the Woo Sox. David Sandlin, Chase Meidroth, who played second base for the Woo Sox for quite a while, having a phenomenal playoff series. I get it's only two so far. He's been good. Jordan Hicks, you might remember, he had a little cup of coffee with the Red Sox. Kyle Teal, remember, he was a big prospect as a catcher. He was one of the folks that went in the trade for Garrett Crochet. Garrett did not have a good night. The guy has not pitched since April, so they kind of threw him in. But anyway, if you want to cheer for somebody outside of the Red Sox, if you are so inclined, there's a bunch of guys who played in Worcester. But yeah, that's it for the season. We'll see you in February.
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2: 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Busy on 146 North, getting on to 290. 495 North, you're slow. West Main Street and Hopkinton to the Pike. You're doing fine on the Pike East until you approach Route 30. You'll be on and off your brakes from there to 95. And from 95 to Fenway Park, you're looking good on 395 through Webster and Auburn. I'm Jackie.
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0: Old Dominion at 98.9, Nash Icon. It's Keith Stevens. Hey, weekend not too far away. And Sunday, don't forget, Market on Exchange is back. Had a couple of rough Sundays with the weather. I mean, last weekend was the nor'easter, so it looks much better. All kinds of places to check out and get things to get ready for the Patriots game on Sunday. Maybe buy some of your fruits and veggies, grab a bagel. And, of course, our favorite here at the radio station from down below us, Golden Grain. As their sourdough bread. They actually have it at the Market on Exchange, but they have their cafe right below us here at the radio station, which is very convenient to walk out with a nice loaf of bread and go home.
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Didn't

0: Dwight Yoakam, it's 98.9 Nash Icon. That's it for the old Nash Icon morning show today. We'll catch you back here at 6 o'clock, get you into the weekend. I also mentioned early in the show that tomorrow is the 48th anniversary of Bucky Bleepin' Dent. You know that story if you're from a certain era. Also, tonight, I'm going to get a chance to check out the brand new Off the Rails in Boston. They were having the little soft opening and giving a few folks to check it out, which I'll be there. And then they open for good coming up on Saturday, which is kind of cool. And there's always great stuff going on down the street at Off the Rails right here in Worcester. So that'll be a lot of fun. Get into Boston. I know there won't be any sports traffic because there's nothing going on in Boston sports-wise tonight, which is kind of sad. See you tomorrow.
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Well, the non-Nash icon playing the songs that made country great and the best of today's country on a Thursday morning. It's Dave O'Gara. One step closer to the weekend. Kind of warm today, low 70s, upper 70s tomorrow. And for the weekend, no rain in sight, although a little bit on the cool side. Here's Billy Currington.

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First day of October. Good morning, friends. Hope your Thursday is going well. Kenny Chesney's on the way after this one from Little Big Town.

0: Bentley with 5150 at 98.9 Nash Icon. Good morning. It's Dave O'Gara on this Thursday where we've reached the month of October, and that means we're not far away from the Monster Trucks, the Hot Wheels Monster Trucks live glow and fire coming to the DCU Center next weekend, Saturday and Sunday. A lot of adults will be taking their kids there, and mom and dad, if you want to get in a little cheaper, you can save 30% on adult tickets to the Hot Wheels Monster Truck. 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All right, how do you turn that down? Gavin Adcock, Nico Moon, Chris Stapleton, some of the artists on the way next from 98.9 Nash Icon.
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99 Nash, I got it. Stay for the radio. Well, for the Red Sox season, the start of the season was terrible. The middle was a whole lot of fun. The end was just epically bad. Red Sox lose to the Yankees. They're going home. Bruins in action in Winnipeg tomorrow night, and the Patriots play up in Buffalo on Sunday. We just

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Keene Brown, Megan Maroney, Shania Twain on the way. About 15 minutes from now, we've got some information about local farmers markets, and we'll check out a few famous birthdays as well.

0: It's the 98.9 Nash Icon on this Thursday, first day of October. It's Dave O'Gara. The Regional Environmental Council has their farmers markets going through the month of October at a couple of locations in Worcester. They have Beaverbrook Park tomorrow morning at 9 a.m. That's 306 Chandler Street in Worcester. Also a farmers market at University Park on Saturday morning, also from 9 till noon. If you want to check those out, do a little shopping at your farmers markets locally. We've got some famous birthdays on this first day of October, not the least of which is the legendary Julie Andrews, Sound of Music, Mary Poppins, and so much more. Julie Andrews is 91 years young today. Also celebrating is actor Zach Galifianakis, who's 57. We've got Oscar-winning actress Brie Larson from Captain Marvel, who's 37 today. And well-known gymnast and model Livy Dunn is 24 today. Well, Luke Bryan's going to kick up the dust in a few minutes. Thomas Rhett will be along. So will Lauren Elena and Chase Matthew with a great duet for you. And at 12 noon, I've got your commercial-free lunch hour.
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Also, Lainey Wilson, Blake Shelton, Ella Langley, and more. 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

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A couple days ago, it was National Coffee Day. Today, it's International Coffee Day. But more importantly, it's National Homemade Cookie Day. Now we're talking. Here's John Morgan. Wee-wee.

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0: 99 Nash icon, playing the songs that made country great and the best of today's country. It's Dave O'Gara on your Thursday afternoon, first day of October. Adam Webster will be in at 3 o'clock this afternoon with more Kenny Chesney tickets to give away for the show August 28th at Gillette Stadium. Tune in with Adam this afternoon. Maybe you're our next winner.
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0: It's Kenny Chesney at 98.9 Nash Icon. Thursday afternoon, first day of October. It's Dave O'Gara. Last weekend, of course, a washout. Played havoc with everybody's schedule, but there's things going on in our listening area this weekend that shouldn't be affected by the weather at all. Tomorrow, Nobody Fights Alone, happening at Rascals on James Street in Worcester. That's the 6th annual breast cancer fundraiser. There'll be lots of line dancing, fundraising activities from 7 to 11. Happening on Saturday at Clem's, the Egg Fest, the Grilling Competition and Food Festival. Saturday at noon to 4, that's in West Main Street out in Spencer. Can also tell you about this event going on in Charlton on Saturday. It's the Overlook Annual Fall Festival, 88 Masonic Road. That starts at 10 a.m. And on Sunday, Auburn Legion Auxiliary has their 5th annual craft fair. The Sip and Shop will be happening at the Chester Tuttle Post from 9 till 3. We've got Cole Swindell, Ella Langley, and Chris Cagle on the web.
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1: 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Well, after that debacle in the Bronx the last couple of nights, the Red Sox season is over. So let's look ahead. The undefeated Boston Bruins in Winnipeg tomorrow night. And the Patriots in Buffalo on Sunday afternoon.

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Charles Kelly of Lady A battling a medical problem. That story and more right on our homepage as we listen to Charles and Dave and Hillary. Here's Lady A.

0: 989 Nashi Card reaching back for that one. Travis Tritt with TROUBLE. A little trouble for you on a Thursday afternoon. Hope you're having no troubles at all. This first day of October, weather-wise, we're in pretty good shape today. Even warmer still for tomorrow. Coming up on Saturday, a little bit cooler, but rain-free. And that's good for the Worcester Irish Cultural Festival. That's happening at Polar Park in the Canal District of Worcester on Saturday. 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Lady Wilson, Blake Shelton, Chris Young, and Kane Brown, all on the...
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Nash icon Bryce Shelton, Stay Country or Die Trying. It's a Thursday afternoon. Dave O'Gara with today's best country and the songs that made country great. Adam Webster will be along after 3 o'clock this afternoon with more Kenny Chesney tickets to give away. 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

That's Morgan Wallen on 98.9 Nash Icon. It's Adam Webster joining you on this first day of October, playing the icons of Nashville, the music that made country great, and today's best country. I've got Faith Hill coming up after this one from Riley Green.

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Nash Icon from Old Dominion to Luke Combs, who has lost about 30 pounds, says one of his biggest motivators was getting in better shape for hunting season. He recently went on an elk hunt and tagged a six-point bull after coming up empty last year in New Mexico. And Luke Combs has been open about his struggles with weight. He says his long-term goal is to stay healthy enough to someday take his sons on an elk hunt. And here he is, back in the saddle on 98.9 Nash Icon.

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0: That's Jelly Roll on 98.9 Nash Icon. Well, congratulations to Melissa from Palmford, Connecticut. She picked up a pair of Kenny Chesney tickets from me this week, and today it could be your turn to win a pair. Kenny Chesney returns to Gillette Stadium for two shows next August. Eric Church will be joining him both nights. Today's key word that you'll want to text to 50888 is blink. B-L-I-N-K. Text it to 50888 for your chance to win today's tickets, courtesy of 98.9 Nash Icon. Coming up, I've got Lee Bryce lined up for you, Winona, Thomas Rhett, and more of the icons of Nashville on the way.
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They are just festive decorations. Here's Lee Bryce.

0: 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Ain't that crazy?
1: 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And Adam Webster afternoons, 3 to 7.
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That's Winona on 98.9 Nash Icon. Well, the last couple of days, we were promised we would see the sun. And, well, at least it's not raining, and we got into the 70s on this first day of October. But once again, the forecast does say sunshine returns tomorrow with highs in the upper 70s, and the sun should stick around through the weekend with Saturday into the upper 60s, Sunday mid-60s, with a slight chance of a shower tomorrow night. Otherwise, it looks like any weekend rain should hold off until late Sunday night. But, of course, the best job in the world is a weather forecaster, because even if you're wrong, they give you a raise each year. Here's Jason Aldean on 98.9 Nash Icon.

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0: 98.9 Nash Icon, the icons of Nashville and today's best country, like that one from Zach John King. Well, this Saturday is Thompson Community Day from 11 till 3 in Thompson, Connecticut, with free family entertainment, including kids' activities and vendors. 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

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Well, Riley Green seems to be having a lot of fun in his first season as coach on The Voice. He finally used the last first in button of the season to grab a 15-year-old female country singer. Then another country singer got all four chairs to turn, so Riley went to his secret weapon, pulled out his cowboy hat, put it on, made his pitch, and got him as well. Riley's new album, That's Just Me, just debuted at number 3 on the Billboard 200. And here he is with the tune off that album on 98.9 Nash Icon.

0: That's Ella Langley with arguably the biggest song of 2026 so far. Well, the Red Sox postseason is over after losing two straight to the Yankees in New York, 9-0 in game one and then 9-2 last night. On a positive note, the Red Sox season was still an incredible turnaround after a rough start with Chad Tracy, who had been managing the Worcester Red Sox, called up back in April and led the team to the postseason. But for the second straight year, yes, the Yankees ended Boston's season in the wild card round in New York. Adding a little insult to injury, two Massachusetts natives did a lot of the damage, too. Cam Schittler, got to be careful how you pronounce that name on the radio. Yes, he grew up in Walpole as a Red Sox fan and then got drafted by the Yankees. He pitched 6 1/3 scoreless innings for New York in Game 1, allowing just 2 hits and striking out 10 Red Sox batters. And Ben Rice grew up in Cohasset, But he grew up a Yankees fan, despite growing up near Boston. In Game 1, he went 4-for-5, hitting 2 home runs, including a grand slam, and driving in 6 runs. And he made a difference yesterday as a DH as well. But now it's officially football and hockey season. Drake May added to the Patriots injury report with a right shoulder issue, as many had speculated. But he was a full participant in practice yesterday. The Patriots are preparing to face the undefeated Bills Sunday afternoon in Buffalo. The Bruins, after Tuesday night's 3-0 season opening win over the New York Rangers, are back on the ice tomorrow night in Winnipeg. The puck will drop at 8.
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2: In Worcester on the westbound side of 290, it starts to get slow just before Burncoat. It gets better by Shrewsbury Street. Eastbound's busy, but it's moving, not bad. 190 south is slow just before 290 in Worcester. There is a report of a crash on the ramp from the Pike West to 290 and 395 in Auburn. It is starting to get delayed there. And also a report of a crash on 146 south by Boston Road in Sutton. That is delayed. I'm Dave.
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That's Morgan Wallen on 98.9 Nash Icon. Well, right now, I've got another chance for you to win a pair of tickets to see Kenny Chesney at Gillette Stadium next August. One of two shows with Eric Church as the opener. Today's key word is blink. You'll want to text B-L-I-N-K to 50888 for your chance to win. Congratulations to Melissa from Pomfret Center, Connecticut. She already scored a pair of tickets from me this week. Today could be your turn to win some Kenny Chesney tickets from 98.9.

the icons of Nashville like Brooks and Dunn on 98.9 Nash Icon. Well, it is October 1st, and that means for the rest of the month, any cobwebs in your house or apartment are no longer a cleaning problem. They are simply festive decorations. That's how I look at it anyway. And Halloween falls on a Saturday this year. Enjoy it. It will be a Sunday next year. But the next Saturday, Halloween after this, not until 2037, thanks to a couple of leap years.

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98.9 Nash Icon, the icons of Nashville and today's best country. Well, we were promised sunshine the last couple of days, and well, at least it's not raining and got into the 70s today. Tomorrow should finally deliver mostly sunny and warm tomorrow into the upper 70s. There's a slight chance of a shower moving through tomorrow night. The weekend, though, looks great. Saturday, sunny and cooler, highs in the upper 60s. Sunday right now looking mostly sunny in the mid-60s, and any weekend rain looks like it should hold off until late Sunday night, and that makes Saturday perfect for the Dudley Grange Apple Festival, running from 10 until 3 on Center Road in Dudley next to Nichols College, with live music, a petting zoo, all kinds of vendors, and plenty of food. Of course, their hot apple crisp at the Dudley Grange Apple Festival this Saturday. Tell them you heard about it right here on 98.9 Nash Icon. Here is Tim McGraw.

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2: It is delayed in Worcester on 290 westbound from the Burn Code curve down to just about East Central Street, with a right lane breakdown being dealt with under Lincoln Street. Also slow in Boxborough with a crash 495 northbound at Route 111. 190 north is delayed in Leominster right at Route 2. The Pike's pretty good, though, between Westboro and Auburn. No big delays on 146 to and from Rhode Island. And a pretty nice ride Auburn to Webster and back on 395.
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98.9 Nash Icon. That is Miranda Lambert. While I was reading this list of some of the Halloween costumes we can expect to see this year, they include Doctors from the Pit, Spider-Man, who seems to make the list every year, and Patricia from Widow's Bay. If that costume knocks on my door this year, I will have absolutely no idea who it is. Dolly Parton's will be trick-or-treating this year and showing up at Halloween parties as well. And Taylor Swift made the list as well, specifically the blue and orange Stevie Nicks shirt she wore courtside during the NBA Finals. Taylor is actually a Knicks fan since she performed at Madison Square Garden as a kid. And, of course, that's where she had her wedding, cheering them on during their run to the NBA championship. And here she is on 98.9.

0: Playing the icons of Nashville and today's best country. That was Josh Ross. I've got Ella Langley on the way, some Kenny Chesney, and your next chance to win my Kenny Chesney tickets this afternoon coming up in just a few moments here on 98.9 Nash Icon. Well, the Topsfield Fair opens tomorrow. It's America's oldest fair dating back to 1818. It'll run tomorrow through Columbus Day or Indigenous Peoples Day, a week from Monday, October 12th. Of course, you have all the fair food, the rides, the animals, but opening day tomorrow will include the 42nd annual New England Giant Pumpkin Weigh-Off. That starts at 4 o'clock tomorrow. Saturday at 3, they have their annual hot dog eating contest. And Ashley McBride will be performing there next Thursday. Chubby Checker next Friday. And those concerts are included with your fair admission. I got to admit, I did not realize Chubby Checker was still alive. He turns 85 this Saturday and apparently still out there singing and doing the twist on stage. The legendary Chubby Checker coming to the Topsfield Fair, included with your admission. And it opens tomorrow, runs through Columbus Day, Indigenous Peoples Day, a week from Monday.
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2: It is tough on 290 westbound. The earlier right lane breakdown under Lincoln Street there before Route 9 Belmont Street has 290 west backed up all the way to almost Shrewsbury. 190 south is slow in Worcester as you approach that 290 merge. 146 north, brake lights at 290 in Worcester. 190 north is okay towards Leominster. Not bad on Route 2. A bit busy through Grafton on the Pike westbound. Otherwise, the Pike's looking good. I'm Dave.
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0: That's Ella Langley on 98.9 Nash Icon. Well, Melissa from Pomfret Center, Connecticut, was loving life when she got a text from us that she scored a pair of tickets to see Kenny Chesney, one of the two shows next summer at Gillette Stadium, featuring Eric Church as one of the openers. Well, today you have a chance to text me and qualify for those Kenny Chesney tickets by texting BLINK to 50888. BLINK is the keyword today. 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
1: Chuck and-

Alan Jackson on 98.9 Nash Icon. Well, the sunshine that we were promised the last couple of days hopefully will show up tomorrow finally. At least it wasn't raining. Mostly sunny and warm tomorrow, getting into the upper 70s. Slight chance of a shower tomorrow night. The weekend is looking great. Saturday, sunny and cooler. Highs in the upper 60s. Sunday should be mostly sunny into the mid-60s. Right now, it looks like any weekend rain should hold off until late Sunday night, which is great news for a couple of local events, including the Thompson Community Day, running from 11 until 3 in Thompson, Connecticut. It is free, family entertainment, kids' activities, and lots of vendors. And Douglas Oktoberfest returns to Main Street on Saturday with live music. 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Tell them you heard about it here on 98.9 Nash Icon. 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

playing the icons of Nashville like Luke Combs. Well, he's lost 30 pounds, says his biggest motivation was getting in better shape for hunting season. Luke recently went on an elk hunt and tagged himself a six-point bull. He came up empty in New Mexico last year, and he's been very open about his struggles with weight from the time he was a child up until adulthood, and says the long-term goal is to stay healthy enough to someday take his sons on an elk hunt all together. Here's Sarah Evans as we continue playing the icons of Nashville, streaming live. 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

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Mother Nature's been promising us some sunshine the last couple of days. And once again, we have a forecast tomorrow with sunshine through the weekend. We will see. It is October 1st, and this year Halloween falls on a Saturday. So let's enjoy it, because the next Saturday Halloween won't be until 2037 because of leap years. 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

0: That's Zach Topp on 98.9 Nash Icon. I guess it is now officially football and hockey season. The Red Sox postseason is over. Of course, they lost two straight to the Yankees in New York, 9-0 in game one, 9-2 last night. And two Massachusetts natives did a lot of that damage. I got to be careful how I say this on the radio. Cam Schittler, who grew up in Walpole, is a Red Sox fan before being drafted by the Yankees, pitched 6 1/3 scoreless innings for New York in game one. Red Sox fans have some nice nicknames for him that I cannot mention, allowing 2 hits and striking out 10. And Ben Rice, who grew up in Cohasset, Mass., he was a Yankees fan, though, as a kid. In game one, he went 4 for 5, hitting a couple of home runs, including that grand slam, and drove in 6 runs. On a positive note, still an incredible turnaround after a rough start for the Red Sox. Chad Tracy, who had been managing the Worcester Red Sox, was called up to the big leagues in April and helped the team turn around to a postseason, well, at least get to the postseason. And now it's officially football and hockey season with Drake May added to the Patriots injury report, a right shoulder issue, as many people assumed, but he was a full participant in practice again. The Patriots preparing to face the undefeated Bills Sunday afternoon in Buffalo. The Bruins, after a 3-0 season opening win over the New York Rangers Tuesday, they'll be back on the ice tomorrow night in Winnipeg. Puck drops at 8 o'clock. And the Celtics begin their preseason next week with regular season opening tip-off October 20th in Detroit.
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0: 98.9 Nash Icon. That's Lainey Wilson as we play the Icons of Nashville. And right now, another chance for you to win those tickets to see Kenny Chesney at Gillette Stadium next August. One of two shows with Eric Church as the opener. Today's keyword is blink. You'll want to text BLINK to 50888 for your chance to win a pair of tickets like Melissa from Pomfret Center, Connecticut, who already scored a pair from me this week. Today could be your chance to win those Kenny Chesney tickets by texting blink to 50888. 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

of Nashville, like the late Toby Keith on 98.9 Nash Icon. It's Adam Webster. Thanks for spending part of your Thursday afternoon with me. Looking forward to kicking off the weekend with you tomorrow from 3 until 7. Right now, I will leave you with Chase Matthew. Have a great night.

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